0: Rádio V.
1: 102.9 FM.
2: Sometimes we all need to just forget about the money and spread a little love. 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

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I don't wanna go to sleep tonight when I can stay up thinking.

0: 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Sorry. Alright, anyway.
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0: walking again. Oh, sorry, I'll fuck. I'm sorry, here we go.

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I take one look at you, you're taking me out.